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Good ideas down a drain, sleepy eyes, putting brain sack in a loop, stack in a loop. Overshot, hold it back, switch it up.

Indie-Rock, Indie-Pop, Bands aus Franken, das ist Max Neo. Cause everyone's running wild, going for their guns, I don't know. Max Neo, der etwas andere Sound. Yeah.

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Are you moving on? Are you sleeping okay? 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I hope you're eating well.

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Suzanne, I'm sure you've had enough, but you never cared for what I had to say. Now you go sleeping all through the day. Please don't dream your life away.

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1: As soon as I see you walking, you have all my attention. You don't know my name, though makes me feel like I'm a weirdo.

sign. Wearing suffering like a silk garment, or a spot of blue ink, looking for light and finding a hole where there shouldn't be one. I cannot communicate the depth of the feeling. Truth is, I'm still learning to be open about this. But